0: 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Regi, no sé si hi ha algun moment, alguna anècdota que tu recordes d'aquella època i que ens vulguis explicar.
1: So do you really have any anecdote? Tell us any anecdote about these times.
2: Wow, it's...
0: Que es pugui explicar.
1: That you can tell.
2: Nah, it was an amazing trip.
1: Va ser un viatge fantàstic.
2: To be part of something that
1: de formar part de
2: the world knew,
1: de country, you know, el món
2: and also
1: és meravellós.
2: It was great to be part of something bringing joy to the other people.
1: D'una cosa que porta, diguéssim,
2: alegria
1: a la
2: gent. Just hearing Babylon, I get goosebumps because the
1: song. I de fet, quan escolto encara avui en dia la cançó Rivers of Babylon, encara
2: and it's just a great opportunity.
1: And
2: I'm very glad it